I'm gonna shake it like the thunder tonight. Oh my, I wish I was a disco boy, disco boy.

cigarette break. It's like 10,000 spoons when all you need is a knife. It's meeting the man of my dreams and then meeting his beautiful wife. And isn't it ironic? Don't you think? A little too ironic. And yeah, I really do think.

the passion of the groove. Generation on the move. Join in on the disco tribe.